0: Abendradio.
1: Hit it. This ain't no disco. It ain't no country club either.

Rockland Radio. Bester Rock'n'Pop. All I know is I don't wanna waste my time. So alone, hanging out with people that I never liked.